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1: Welcome to our Nashville Sunday Night Concert Broadcast. This week, we are digging into the archives for two shows from the past, but both artists that you can see playing here in Nashville this week as part of this year's Americana Fest, which will be taking over Nashville starting on Tuesday. So at 8 p.m., we're going to be hearing a 2016 set from Future Birds, but we're starting off our Nashville Sunday Night tonight with a 2019 set from Brandi Clark. So you can see Brandi Clark at Martin Guitar kickoff party. That's 4 to 6 p.m. on Tuesday at Indo Nashville. And then also, very exciting one, on Thursday of the festival, this Thursday, September 17th at 6 p.m. at the Bluebird, it's going to be a preview of Brandi Clark's new album, The Bird. So a couple chances to see Brandi Clark here in Nashville this week. Let's check out her 2019 set now on Lightning 100.

Well, hello! Thank you, Lightning 100 and Americana Fest, for having us out here tonight. I tripped over the words of that first song because right before I came out on stage, they told me not to cuss. And those of y'all that have been to my shows before know that that really limits what I can do. So I was going in my mind, are there any cuss words in this song? And there weren't, but I messed that one up. But, you know, just because I can't say them doesn't mean y'all can't say them. So, you know, maybe if you know some of these songs, you can help me out. This was called Big Day in a Small Town.

Thank you. Thank y'all so much. Thanks for coming out here and spending your Sunday evening with all of us up here on stage. I know there's all kinds of good TV on Sunday nights, so I appreciate y'all setting your DVRs or whatever they are these days. Anyways, I'm going to play an oldie but a goodie right now. I wrote this song about a girl I graduated high school with and felt like I'd written something really, really specific because I graduated with 51 other kids. But as I've gone out and played this song everywhere, what I have found is that I went to high school with a whole lot more people than I thought I did. I play this song and people come up to me and say, you know that song about that girl you went to high school with? And I'll say, yeah, and I'll say, that's my sister. But I'm guessing that tonight at Americana Fest, there might be a few that come up to me and say, you know that song? I'll say, yeah, and you're gonna say, that's me. It's for all the me's here tonight.

Man, y'all sing real pretty, too. You don't just look pretty, you sing real pretty. I love that y'all chimed in on that one. Speaking of singing and doing all kinds of things, anybody drinking here tonight? For those of you out in radio land, that was most of the room, at least most of the truthful room. Anybody here that's drinking got somebody they maybe love a little more when they've been drinking than when they haven't? Or maybe somebody that loves you a little more when they've been drinking than when they haven't? Yeah. I love to say this song is, it applies whichever side of that booty call you fall on. It's called You're Drunk.

Thank you. So right now I want to introduce y'all to the talented people up on stage here with me tonight. And let me tell you, they're extra talented. I've not been out on the road much this year. I've been working on a new record. And so every time we play, thank you so much. We're going to share some of that with you next. But every time we play a show, it's a new show. So give it up over here on the bass for Miss Vanessa McGowan. Back here on the cello, Miss Caitlin Rates. Holding it down on the drums, Mr. Danny Young. And a very, very last minute addition. We decided last minute, we need some keys. Mr. Greg B. And to my right, the talented and always handsome, Mr. Miles Aubrey. So like I said, I've been working on a new record and I'm real excited for y'all to hear it. And we're gonna play a handful of those songs right now. This one's called Love is a Fire.

Thank you so much. Anybody out there got anybody that like hates on them? And you just kind of get tired of them getting in your business? And you want to, my mom would say, you know, just tell them to take a long walk off a short pier. That's where this song came from.

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Thank you so, so much. So the seed to this next song was actually something that happened a couple Americana fests ago. I was at the Americana Awards, and John Prine walked out on stage, and everybody stood up for what felt like 5 minutes, you know? And he was pretty overwhelmed, and he said, you know, trying to make light of it, he said, well, my name's John Prine, but I'd like to go back to being whoever it was you thought I was. And that really struck me. Like, I picked up my phone and put it in my phone right then, because I thought, man, who hasn't felt that way, you know, to want to be the person that somebody who really loved them thought they were. And so that was where this song got its beginnings. It's called Who You Thought I Was.

thank you so very much. Thank y'all for listening to some things you've never heard. I really appreciate that. Stay tuned. It'll be on a full-length album, so hopefully you'll go out and buy it. Here's one from my first record, 12 Stories.

So it's my belief as a songwriter that there are, you know, like about 7 kinds of songs, and we just keep rewriting them. There's, you know, the love song, which is maybe the most popular song, followed by my favorite, the Love Gone Wrong song. And then, you know, there's like your hometown song and all that kind of stuff. And then there's another song that I love, and that is the revenge song. And I've written a few revenge songs and about blowing things up and slashing tires. And this is my favorite revenge song I've ever written that we're going to play here next, because it's not about blowing anything up or slashing any tires. It's a kinder, sweeter, longer-lasting sort of revenge.

Thank you. Thank y'all so much for hanging out with us tonight. Thank you, Lightning 100. Thank you, Americana Fest, for making me a part of your festival. I really appreciate it. This one's Stripes.

0: Lightning 100. That's a 2019 set from Brandi Clark here for our Nashville Sunday night concert broadcast. Got a chance to see her a couple times here in Nashville this week as part of Americana Fest. 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Grab your wristbands for this year's festival. Coming up at 8, we're going to have another band with a set from the past who also can be part of this year's Americana Fest. Future Birds coming up in just a little bit on Lightning 100.
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0: Welcome back to Nashville Sunday Night. My name is Stephanie, bringing us our archive shows for this week. Both of them this week are artists you can see around town as part of Americana Fest taking over Nashville this week starting on Tuesday. So we had a Brandi Clark set in the last hour, and this hour got a 2016 set from our friends Future Birds, who are also part of Americana Fest this week. They are going to be part of Dual Tone's 25th anniversary showcase, which will be taking over the Basement East on Thursday night. It's going to be Aubrey Bug, Abraham Alexander, Langhorne Slim, Future Birds, Shaky Graves, The Brook and the Bluff, and Houndmouth, all playing one night at the Basement East this Thursday. So let's check out this Future Birds set now from 2016 on Lightning 100.

Thanks, everybody. Thanks for coming out and hanging out with us on your Sunday night. This is great.

Thank you. All right, here's one off the latest records.

0: Thanks, Kev.
1: That guy's a little real Nick Jonas up here. Lost my place and just never found it again. On the radio, too.

How about Tristan, everybody? Yeah, they're fantastic. We've been playing shows with them this whole weekend. And it's a mind-blowing experience. And for those of y'all listening and not here with us, you're missing out because they might be the best looking band in Nashville. Yeah. It's perfect. We rehearsed that for hours. All right, we're going to step it up a bit.

0: Thanks.
1: Thank you for coming out on a lovely Sunday evening. The weather's been inspiring the last few days. We're going to try to wrap that all up into the next couple songs. The inspiration, that is.
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Thanks.

All right. Here's another one off our latest record.

0: Thanks, guys.
1: All right, we got time for a few more. Thanks again for hanging out with us. We're Future Birds, by the way. Should have probably been saying that more the whole time for our radio friends who stumbled onto this nonsense. All right, we got a few left. Thanks to Tristan. Thanks to Third and Lindsley. Thanks to Lightning 100 for having us all. This is a great way to spend a Sunday night.

0: Thanks so much, guys, for Future Birds. Thanks again. It's been a blast.
1: Lightning 100. That's a Future Birds set taking us back to 2016, 10 years ago. But you got another chance to see Future Birds live this week as part of Americana Fest. They are going to be playing out at the Basement East on Thursday night for Dual Tone's 25th anniversary showcase. Not just Future Birds, but also Aubrey Bug, Abraham Alexander, Langhorne Slim, Shaky Graves, The Brook and the Bluff, and Houndmouth. 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So make sure you check all of that out and the full Americana Fest schedule taking over Nashville this week over at AmericanaMusic.org. Thanks for hanging out with me tonight. I am getting out of here. Gonna leave you with a song now from one of the other artists playing Dual Tone's 25th anniversary showcase that same night, Basement East on Thursday. It's Langhorne Slim, Rock and Roll on Lightning 100.

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1: 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And Kara Frazier. 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

0: Casey Musgraves on Lightning in the Morning, Mexico Honey from middle of nowhere. And we're just a couple of weeks away from Casey doing two shows at Bridgestone Arena, Sunday and Monday, September 27th and 28th. Stay tuned as we're going to have chances for you to win some free tickets. But if you want to make sure that you're in for one of those two shows, you might want to buy those tickets.
1: Yeah,
0: sooner,
1: I would not delay.
0: Rather than later. Sheryl Crow before that, with a reel gone from the Cars soundtrack. It was St. Vincent, Big Time, Nothing and Flaming Lips with a Fight Test getting us started on a Monday morning. It is 6:15 in the 615. It is Jay and Lisa with you here in the Lightning 100 studio. And hope you all had a fantastic weekend.
1: Yeah, same.
0: We're back at it on a Monday, feeling a little bit like a Monday, but still feeling good. I think I'd feel a little bit better if maybe the Titans would have had a little bit better showing in yesterday's season opener.
1: Was it that bad?
0: It wasn't great. You know what was great was I watched and just absorbed a ridiculous amount of football, be it high school, college, and
1: right,
0: pro. That's
1: you know, it was a weekend to do that, though. I mean, it mm-hmm. was really hot,
0: mm-hmm.
1: and being inside was probably quite nice.
0: Mm-hmm.
1: I saw a lot of people. I mean, even at my apartment building, I feel like every single television that was available had
0: A game on.
1: Yeah. Even like there's one right when you go into the gym, like off the elevator. It's normally art because they're all Google Frame TVs. Mm-hmm. Somebody found the clicker.
0: Oh, just wait until they find the the multi-view when you walk in. It's not just one game.
1: It's
0: four games on one screen.
1: I think it's actually really fun. It's like a fun reminder, like, you know, oh, I should get together with my friends, or like I, you know, work on the weekend. So it is nice for me to be able to like go sit somewhere and be mm-hmm. like, oh, wait, I can still be in the presence of everyone because they're all just sitting doing nothing. And that's kind of what I'm doing, but I'm doing something. And I'm, yeah. So I love it. I love this for you. I think that's a great start of the weekend. You know,
0: well, it was the entire weekend.
1: Well, the start of this football season,
0: yes.
1: of the weekends of the months.
0: That's that's probably a little bit more accurate. Yep.
1: Yeah.
0: Even watching my Cowboys, fell asleep watching that game, and they were behind when I fell asleep, thinking maybe they'll come back and I can wake up tomorrow morning and see that they won. And well, that's not the case either. So,
1: oh, man,
0: it's all right. Tell you what. Bears looked really good. In fact, they might have just scored again a little while ago.
1: Oh.
0: Put up 59 points
1: in
0: yesterday's game.
1: That's what I'm talking about. Come on, Bears. Let's go.
0: Hopefully, the Titans can get right, although it's not going to get any easier for them. Week two matchup against Philadelphia is going to be kind of tough. But we're here on a Monday. We are ready to go. It's going to be a very summertime feels like day here on September the 14th.
1: I don't even look anywhere. I mean, I do know what's up today, but it's just...
0: Wait until you see it, because as hot as it's going to be today, it's going to be even warmer tomorrow and the next day, at least that much. We'll take a look at that full forecast, taking our first look at the roads. Crash blocking the right lane, 24 west at Harding Place. So a little bit slow in that area, but other than that, off to a great start for this Monday morning commute at 6:18. We'll do what we usually do at this time. Take a quick time out, come back with that forecast, and then run down a pretty good list of things to give away on today's show, right, Lisa?
1: Yeah. Oh, yeah. Do we ever. So stay tuned right here.
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2: 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And Kara Frazier. 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
0: 20 minutes after 6 o'clock on this Monday morning, and that means it's time to see what's happening weather-wise for us here in Middle Tennessee. As I mentioned, 72 degrees right now. That's the coolest we're going to be today.
1: It's the coolest, man. Yeah.
0: Maybe this week, right?
1: Yeah, we are still looking at very high temperatures. I have to say, I've gotten some friends who are starting to get sick. I think this is just like body wear out. They're just experiencing a lot of like, I don't know why I don't feel good. Well,
0: just fatigue, maybe,
1: it's fatigue. It's a lot of dehydration. I know I was talking when Jay was out. I had some leg cramps. I do, you know, electrolytes and extra salt are all really good for those things. But it's a reminder when you get those cramps that, hey, my body needs something a little bit more extra. So we want to keep that in mind for you this week because, as Jay was saying, we are not stopping on the high notes here, if you will. We are feeling like 105 plus. That's feeling like. Now, the temperature is actually going to be in the high 90s. I'm looking at 99 degrees just tomorrow and 98 degrees following. So feels like over 100. Yeah, our temperature is actually at 99, just barely touching 100 degrees. Our lows are going to be in the mid-70s, though, so I'm thinking I'm going to have some more evening walks with the sun going down a little bit earlier now. Might not be a bad idea to get some friends, maybe do a couple night rounds if you need to, just to get out there, because I definitely am feeling staying inside, at least dipping in the pool every now and then, but hot, hot. Hot.
0: Going on walks with friends, and then you just take turns. All right, it's your turn to bring a gallon of water for bring enough for everyone.
1: Yeah.
0: While you're walking.
1: Pretty much. Everybody, have a water gallon party. It's a gallon water party. Water gallon, but yeah.
0: Only 94 today, though.
1: Only 94. So get excited, guys. It's going to be a great day.
0: We're going to give you a chance to win your way into this year's Touch of Brews. It's happening on Saturday, September the 26th out at Two Rivers Mansion. We've got tickets to see Need to Breathe. Yeah, that show is almost upon us. It is this week on the 17th out at First Bank Amphitheater. Tickets to see LP at Brooklyn Bowl at the end of this month. And another chance for you to win passes to the final Full Moon Pickin' Party of 2026. That is happening, a week from this Friday on the 25th of September. Of course, that's out at Percy Warner Park. So a lot of goodies to give away on today's show. Stay tuned for your chance to win and for music from great artists like Balin. Got the new one, Swim, later in the hour. Eddie Ninevolt, who's joined us here in studio not too long ago when he opened up for the Black Keys out at the Pinnacle. He's got a new album coming out early November. The latest from Leon Bridges also later on this hour. But if you were listening to our show right around 9 o'clock on Friday, you heard us announce more acts that are going to be playing at Live on the Green's a lawn warming party on October 18th. We knew about Guster and Grace Potter. We also announced Beach Weather, Lucy Silvis, Kara Frazier, and the Brummies. Here they are with Easy on Lightning in the Morning. Mm-hmm.

0: New music from Leon Bridges sounds so good here on Lightning in the Morning. And would you believe me if I told you they worked with members of Jungle on the new album?
1: I mean, I've heard the rumors and I am so stoked about it. I've had a couple friends talk about like, hey, have you heard the new on Leon Bridges? Can you believe he did with Jungle? Like,
0: you can just
1: so cool.
0: Tell from the songs we've heard so far. It's just kind of got
1: really
0: that vibe,
1: cool,
0: right?
1: It's a cool collaboration. I feel like Leon somehow, like, he just has this je ne sais quoi, where he's like, you know what? I think this is the thing. And they're like, you know what? Let's try it out.
0: You're Leon Bridges, and if you say so,
1: yeah,
0: let's roll with it.
1: Like Kroingbin, now Jungle. I mean, come on.
0: Yep. Song's called Talk It Over. The new album, Happiness Anytime, will be out at the end of this month on September the 25th. Played Tom Odell's latest, teaming up with the Lumineers for Can Old Lovers Just Be Friends? Got it rolling with the Brummies. Again, they've been added to the lineup for Lightning 100's Live on the Green Lawn Warming Party. It's happening October 18th at Ascend Amphitheater. You can actually enter to win tickets to that show right now on the ticket window over at lightning100.com at 6:35. You know, it's early on a Monday morning, Lisa. Uh-huh. And I know we've done it before and we'll probably do it again. I think what better time than now? Some of our early risers on a Monday.
1: Yeah.
0: Maybe thinking, I'd like to win something.
1: Yeah.
0: I'm up before everybody,
1: I've
0: right?
1: Risen and shined. I'm ready to shine.
0: How about we go to the end of the month? So on the 25th, just mentioned Leon Bridges' album comes out that Friday. That same night is the final full moon picking party of the year out of Percy Warner Park.
1: Birthday, so,
0: wow.
1: You know.
0: And then the day after, on the 26th, is the Touch of Brews Festival. So how about we open up the phone lines, take caller number 5.
1: I think that's a great idea.
0: And allow our winning caller to choose between the Full Moon Pickin' Party or Touch of Brews, both happening the last weekend of September this year.
1: Couldn't ask for a better Monday early morning present.
0: We'll start dialing, folks. 615-777-5100. And as we just said, we'll take caller number 5. Just remember, you got to be 18 or older, and you can only win from us once every 30 days. If you're caller number 5 right now and meet those two simple rules, you get to decide between the Full Moon Pickin' Party and Touch of Brews. Again, both happening at the end of this month. And while everybody's dialing, let's all listen to music from Eddie Ninevolt from his forthcoming album, Down Here. Here's Blowing Up on Lightning in the Morning.

0: That's the new one from Balin here on Lightning in the Morning. Song is called Swim, but you have to say it that way because it's swim with exclamation
1: swim
0: points. Daniel Nunnally with Carry Me Home. Little Gary Numan rolling it back to 1979 for Cars. Got it rolling with 89 volt and blowing up. We are 9 minutes in front of 7 o'clock. Good Monday morning to all listening. Thank you for making Lightning 100 part of your day. And this time we say congratulations to Trent.
1: Yeah,
0: who
1: Trent.
0: Was caller number 5. That means that he had his choice between passes for Touch of Bruise on Saturday the 26th of this month or full moon picking parties for the 25th. And after kind of checking the schedule and such, said, let's go with the Touch of Bruise.
1: It's going to
0: be at Two Rivers Mansion on Saturday, September the 26th, 11 a.m. to 8:30 p.m. And again, all ages and dog friendly. And I saw this, so I figured that's a pretty good segue. Lisa, a recent survey done by Talker Research asking folks the list of places they don't want to see dogs.
1: Ooh, okay.
0: So generally speaking,
1: that's tough for me because I want to see them everywhere.
0: Of course. But what do you think some of the top, I've got the top 10 answers here of places that folks replied to this survey saying, I would rather not see a dog at. Actually, this says bring your pet. So it could be dog, cat,
1: bird,
0: what
1: snake.
0: Exactly.
1: I think some people don't actually like seeing them at restaurants.
0: That's actually number one on the list at 48%.
1: And I get it to a point, but I don't know. They're really great cleanup crew, so.
0: True.
1: Just saying.
0: Something hits the floor, it can disappear pretty quick, right?
1: Yeah. Airports?
0: Airplanes is number 6, so that's part and parcel, right? They're not going to be on the airplane if they're not in the airport.
1: Children's playgrounds.
0: No. Didn't make the top 10 anyway.
1: They're like, I don't like seeing dogs outside. I don't like seeing dogs inside. I don't like seeing dogs
0: anywhere.
1: I can't believe there's even a list that's that long.
0: Number 9 and 10 both have 18% of people that responded with public beaches and hotels.
1: Get over yourselves. Just kidding. I guess I get it. I don't know. I don't. As someone who is like a huge, animal lover.
0: Mm-hmm.
1: It's really hard for me to comprehend why it matters so much to you. Like they're not bothering you. I guess if you had an experience with an untrained pet,
0: yeah,
1: then I could understand the worry and the
0: similar
1: scare.
0: Just like Touch of Bruise is, yes, dogs are welcome as long as they are leashed.
1: Yeah.
0: You can't just bring your dog and say, all right, go have fun. I'll see you in a couple hours.
1: Yeah. And I wish, because some dogs are just way better off leash. They just sniff and have a good time. I know at our Nashville Sounds, they also make sure that you have your vaccination papers. The dogs cannot come in without those vaccination papers. And it's hard when you have an old dog like I had. She's still alive, by the way, but
0: arenas,
1: we couldn't find them.
0: Arenas and stadiums, actually number 7 on the list, 26% of people said that.

0: Public transit also made the list. Workplaces or office spaces, I absolutely disagree with that because we love anytime got a pet running around the office here at Lightning 100. Number four, coffee shops at 32%. Number three is doctor office or hospital at 39%.
1: I feel like if you're bringing your dog to that, it's for an emergency reason. Like, I don't think I would have bring Uma and be like, hey, I'm getting my dental work done. Uma's
0: or to
1: like, lay down.
0: Service animal, perhaps.
1: Yeah, an actual service animal. And you can tell an actual service animal because they don't do anything but literally sit there and be the sweetest baby
0: and
1: ever.
0: Watch out. Exactly.
1: Yeah,
0: doing threat assessments.
1: Yeah.
0: Number two on the list, behind number one, which was restaurants at 48%, 45% said grocery stores.
1: That one, I think I can understand. Like, it is really fun for me when, I would take Uma to PetSmart because she can sniff around. I mean, it's all absolutely friendly for her to do whatever she wants in there. But I would never in the same trip take her to the grocery store. There's just too many things on the bottom for her. Like, she is not a grabber or anything like that. Like, she's fine, but I can understand
0: if she
1: a hyper
0: catches,
1: dog.
0: Or catches the scent of something that might be new. It's like, whoa,
1: she's like,
0: what is that?
1: Yeah, she's pretty trained in that way. But, like, I definitely have friends' dogs who are just... wild horses
0: unleashed in a couple different senses.
1: I don't think it'd be a good idea to bring an animal into a grocery store. If it's a tiny dog and it's just sitting in the car, I don't care. But fascinating. I'd bring a bird.
0: And I do think that they're referring to not pet grocery stores like PetSmart, but like,
1: right. Oh, yeah. But it is a joy. It's so fun bringing your pet to someplace like PetSmart where they can just kind of go for it.
0: Sometimes,
1: you're like, which toy do you want? Which
0: sometimes
1: do you
0: we'll walk. If there's a grocery store that I usually shop at near my house and there's a PetSmart like right next door. And yes, I admit sometimes I'll walk through there just, it's like, oh, maybe I'll grab something for Inca, but I'm also thinking, oh, maybe I can pet a couple of pupper dogs because they might just be out having fun. So
1: I love it. I also like the free samples. Sometimes they have swag, so.
0: But not at PetSmart, though.
1: Yeah, no.
0: Quick look at the roads. We got a crash reported blocking the right lane, 40 West at I-65 on the downtown loop. So use caution there. Other than that, we're in pretty good shape. Just starting to see that volume begin to build across greater Middle Tennessee. Bunch more tickets to give away. Bunch more fun to be had between now and 10 o'clock. Thank you again for joining us on a Monday here on Lightning in the Morning.
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0: That's Cage the Elephant.
1: Still jamming.
0: I think a lot of folks listening knew that. That's the new one, Beaches in Tennessee, here on Nashville's Independent Radio. We heard Beck before that from the Colors release and Dear Life. Of course,
1: Dear Life. Dear Life.
0: It's going to be quite interesting on Halloween night when Beck returns to Music City.
1: I can't wait.
0: And headlines the Truth here in Nashville. That's another thing we're getting very close to. First show scheduled for the Truth is October 1st with Miranda Lambert. And then at the end of October, so just mention, because, you know, Halloween's the last day of October.
1: Yeah,
0: that's
1: it's
0: when
1: true.
0: Beck's going to be playing right here in Nashville. Guster going to be playing here in Nashville.
1: No big deal.
0: On October 18th out of Ascend Amphitheater. Of course, that is part of one of our headliners for Lightning 100's Live on the Green Lawn Warming Party. You can enter to win two free tickets right now on the ticket window over at lightning100.com. Also heard music from Illiterate Light that got us here into the 7 o'clock hour, about 7:17 now on this Monday morning. I'm Jay. And
1: I'm Lisa.
0: Yeah, we're both here in studio.
1: Yeah, we're hanging.
0: Again, hope your Monday is off to a great start. Hope everyone had a fantastic weekend. I know, because you mentioned it to me, Lisa, one of the things that you did over the weekend.
1: Yeah.
0: I'm actually reading here that the 2026 summer at the box office officially the highest grossing in history, bringing in $4.765 billion.
1: I was going to think 645309. That's what my head was at.
0: It's a huge boon for the movie industry, because folks for a while there were not going to the movies.
1: Do you think, I mean, other than the obvious of the pandemic, do you think it's because it's been so hot?
0: That could be part of it. It could be that maybe folks are enjoying the offerings that...
1: That's fair, too.
0: Certain
1: the
0: directors and studios are offering.
1: Backgrounds, throwbacks.
0: I mention all of this because, Lisa, the film that you mentioned that you saw over the weekend actually was number one at the box office this weekend.
1: I'm always nervous about like a sequel or like a two of something. I went and saw Practical Magic. For me, you know, that was right along there with like Beethoven and Nine to Five and like Steel Magnolias. And there's just some iconic films, especially in that era, that, you know, you're like, please don't mess this up kind of thing.
0: Yep.
1: And Practical Magic is in itself so silly. It was so funny. Me and my girlfriends decided to watch it before we watched the remake yesterday.
0: Mm-hmm.
1: And we were like, remember when this part used to scare you? Like, there's just some, you know, and we were like, whoa, we thought that was so scary. And it's like very fake. The new one, oh my gosh, I cried a couple times. I mean, it's definitely a story of siblings and being together and being misunderstood. But yeah, sounds, it's really good.
0: Sounds like... Beaches with witchcraft.
1: I mean,
0: involved,
1: I
0: right?
1: do. And Beaches is one of my favorite movies of all time. Barbara Hershey and Bette Midler. Are you kidding me? Put them back together. Either way, yeah. If you have the opportunity to go see that, it was really fun. It was mostly sold out in the later evening, so we went to an earlier showing. And on the map, it showed that there were other tickets, but it was. I felt like we rented it out just for us. It was pretty great.
0: Nice.
1: but yeah, I think it's it. I think people sometimes think, oh, it's the movies, you're not really interacting, but you're sharing a moment with each other, because afterwards, you know, we talked about it, we ended up going to the grocery store all together, and just being just girls and goofy, and yeah, for no reason at all bought wine and ice cream, you know.
0: Sure.
1: Just didn't even have it together. We're like, let's just buy a little.
0: So Practical Magic 2, the Warner Brothers sequel starring Sandra Bullock and Nicole Kidman, had been projected to open between 30 and 40 million. And it, as I mentioned, was the top movie at the box office in North America with $30 million on its opening weekend, which knocked out Spider-Man Brand New Day.
1: Wow.
0: It had been in first place for 6 weeks, I believe.
1: Wow.
0: Yeah, but a mere 8.5 million, which brought its domestic total to about 935 million, which put it within striking distance of Star Wars: The Force Awakens, all-time domestic record. The Odyssey, still in the top five. Finished at number three with $7.4 million. Runner at $6.4 million. And Coyote versus Acme. I do have to see that. It's like a live action.
1: Okay.
0: It was one that they produced years ago and then shelved it. And then they finally convinced the studio somehow to
1: break,
0: we should put this out. $6.2 million just this weekend. So
1: yeah, good job, guys. Yeah, I do. You know, I think with all the analog things, it was just really fun, like, to, you know, get your snacks, sneak them in. But we still, you know, they also now at the movie theaters, they have margaritas. So we all got the lime and the coconut. And if you know Practical Magic, you know, that's like one of the main songs on the soundtrack.
0: Part of it, right?
1: Yeah. So, I mean, like, good on you. Make it a fun, enjoyable community hang.
0: And it sounds like you would recommend. Are we talking two enthusiastic thumbs up?
1: Two
0: as far
1: enthusiastic
0: as your
1: thumbs
0: review?
1: Up. Okay. Yeah, I kept hearing that it was good. I'm always kind of, opinionated. So I was I don't know.
0: I understand what you mean, too, when you take something from maybe your childhood or your younger days. It's something that you really love.
1: Yeah.
0: And then they announce, especially like decades later, that they're going to make another one. And it's like, oh, please don't do this the wrong way. So I can understand that can be a little bit nerve-wracking. It seems like for me, when they remade Space Jam, I was so bummed out. Blues Brothers 2000, I've still never seen because if it's not John Belushi, I just can't do it.
1: The new Top Gun. But I think because I went and saw it at the Hollywood Bowl and they had the orchestra, it added to that.
0: Right.
1: But still really good. My friend's brother was in it. I didn't know that. Glenn Powell. I was like,
0: oh, yeah?
1: Wow. I was like, this is
0: I've
1: pretty
0: heard of
1: cool.
0: Him.
1: Yeah, he's just
0: He was actually a guest picker on the ESPN College Game Day show. They do that every week where
1: their
0: they take a celebrity. This
1: so
0: is in Austin.
1: Cool.
0: They live in Austin.
1: So Leslie Powell, his sister, is an incredible songwriter. So her and I have been writing for years for TV and film. And Glenn, you know, an actor guy.
0: He was
1: in
0: one
1: LA.
0: Of the stars of the
1: I
0: movie.
1: I know. I was like, hey, girl, I'm at the Hollywood Bowl. She's like, oh my God. They're like the family you want to be in. They're just good people. And so I was really awesome to see, you know, it's like, oh, I remember when you were a struggling actor. Now, like, I see you in everything, like Twister, and the list goes on.
0: I want to say he was
1: new series.
0: I keep seeing previews for, and it might be out now, it's about the Blue Angels. And I believe he was an EP on, I don't know if he's part of the series, but they talk with some of the actual pilots that are in the Blue Angels. And it's just the same kind of, like, for me, the best part of the Top Gun movie is just the action shots when they're flying around and they've got the HD cameras inside the cockpit. It's just.
1: And if you don't know what we're talking about, well, it might be time to go get you a blockbuster hit, grab some popcorn and some friends. Theme nights. I love a theme night. I was like, oh, if we do Practical Magic again, can we make pancakes and chocolate and have whipped cream? Cool Whip. And margaritas.
0: But it looks like folks returning to the theater here in 2026. And we do this every so often because, well, we don't want to do it too often because a lot of it on there is, I'll go ahead and say it, is pretty stupid. But I do see an Ask Reddit thread.
1: Okay.
0: That asking, what's a movie everyone loves but you think is overrated? We'll talk about that later in the hour, but be thinking about ones that are on your list.
1: I got Lisa. It.
0: Okay. Stay tuned for Lisa and my list of movies that people love but... some think that they're overrated. There are some that on this list I definitely disagree with. I'm not a big fan of traffic either, but we do need to get to a road report. There is a crash blocking the Gore 24 West at Harding Place. 40 West, the right lane is blocked due to a crash at Fessler's Lane. Closer to the on the downtown loop, I should say. We told you about this one a little bit earlier in the show. Crash blocking the right lane, 40 West at I-65. So, few things out there slowing folks down. All in all, not too bad for a Monday morning.
1: Yay.
0: Still lots of tickets to give away as well between now and 10 o'clock, including a pair of tickets to this show right here.
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0: That's music from the Bend. Some local lightning for you here on Lightning in the Morning. Seasons change. Well, not for us in Middle Tennessee for at least another couple weeks. Again, we're going to be really warm, really humid the next few days.
1: Just here in Middle Tennessee.
0: Weeks before that, also heard from Megasound and the song Supersize. 20 minutes in front of 8 o'clock on a Monday morning.
1: Yep.
0: Here on Lightning 100, Jay and Lisa here in studio. All right, Lisa, you had one end of last break. You were ready to go. What's a movie that everyone loves but you think is overrated?
1: Titanic.
0: That actually made the list.
1: Really?
0: I absolutely agree with you. Let me ask you this. How many times have you seen Titanic?
1: I think I only saw it the one time at the theater with my friends. Here's the thing. I love history. Big history buff. Mm-hmm. I also like, I get it. It's a love story. I love Leonardo DiCaprio. I love Kate Winslet. I watched it. I get the parts. I get the things. I'm in with pop culture. I was laughing at parts I probably shouldn't have been laughing at. And I was like 16, 17 when that came out, I think.
0: Yeah.
1: And my friends, I'm just not like a super cheesy romantic girl. I'm just not. Never have been. I'm like, lies. Like, I'm just a little bit, I don't know. My girlfriends are so great and they're so girly and they always are like, what are you wearing? I hate that question. I feel like that's what I'm wearing clothes. If you tell me where we're going, I'll know exactly what to wear. I'm going to be comfortable. It's fine. We don't need a match. It's fine. So, but I get it. Whatever. Unless there's a theme. Like, if you're like, hey, we're going to be all dressed in black next, and I'm like, okay, fine, I'll do that. But Titanic kind of goes in that with me. I'm like, you're missing the historical parts that I'm trying to get into. Mm-hmm. But I get it. And it was long. So long.
0: And that's
1: so unnecessarily long.
0: That is one contributing factor as to why I never saw it in the theater. And I, like you, I watched it once. We actually rented the VHS from Blockbuster. I think this was like, what, 96, 97, something like that.
1: I got it as a present, and I think the DVD is still sealed.
0: Yeah, that makes sense. I don't think I made it all the way through one watch. Not into it. That's one that, and
1: she
0: again,
1: she could have shared the door, man.
0: Right?
1: She could have shared the door.
0: Yeah, there's many, many of
1: so many holes. So many holes. That was my immediate.
0: Okay.
1: Yeah.
0: Now, some of the other ones on here. How about another James Cameron movie, Avatar?
1: I enjoy a cartoon. I love it.
0: Okay.
1: I love the magic.
0: It's also another one that I have not seen all the way
1: through.
0: There's
1: so much magic in that movie. It's like grown-up Fern Gully. And I loved Fern Gully.
0: That could be another reason I have not watched it all the way through yet.
1: Okay, fair.
0: Now, there are some on here, of course, to each their own.
1: Sure.
0: Right? There are some on here that I just probably makes my head spin the way some folks might think.
1: You're like, why don't you
0: the same
1: get
0: way
1: this?
0: About Titanic.
1: Okay.
0: Like Elf.
1: Oh, come on. I guess those people don't have a sense of humor.
0: How about The Big Lebowski?
1: Oh, no. No, I'm curious. What do they like?
0: Right? Shawshank?
1: You know, I don't actually know if I've seen Shawshank Redemption.
0: Wow.
1: It's just one of those. I'm putting it on my list now.
0: That's another one that I did not see in the theater. It had been out for a while when I first saw it. And that's one that once I saw it, I knew that was going to be part of my lifelong rotation of movies that I love and will watch regularly or every so often. I've seen it at least a dozen times.
1: For me, that's like The Departed, one of my favorite movies.
0: Yeah. Yep.
1: Like, I mean, it's intense, but I
0: love
1: the humor, the
0: adventure, and the cast is just incredible. I'm not seeing The Departed on this list. I am, however, seeing Goodfellas on this list, which...
1: That's for a specific audience to me, like, you know, mafia and all that stuff.
0: Someone said all the Godfather movies. I do not agree with that. I do believe that
1: it's because we have some Italian.
0: And we could have done without the third one. The first one was amazing.
1: Fair.
0: The second one was solid. The third one was a bit too much.
1: This one is a big throwback. Citizen Kane. You know, I get it. It was a big deal for the film. I just... I had to watch that film so many unnecessary times for class. Rosebud.
0: It's like all the rest that I'm seeing on this list, I personally would disagree with. Again, these are movies Napoleon that people Dynamite's are saying, youth people are saying they think is overrated. Yes, Napoleon Dynamite is on there.
1: It's one of my favorite movies.
0: As is Pulp Fiction, Fight Club, The Matrix, Oppenheimer, Shrek, Star Wars, and Forrest Gump.
1: Forrest Gump? Okay, listen.
0: People saying that everyone loves it, but they don't like it. They think it's overrated.
1: I think that a lot of those movies take a certain type of humor, and they also take like a certain type of storyline, and I can understand how, like, I'm just not a big horror film person. I can understand why some people don't like more the mafia Goodfellas, that kind of stuff, because, you know, it's too violent, or they
0: is no mafia.
1: There's no mafia. No. There's no Fight Club.
0: Part of the reason. Well, no, the consultant that they used for Goodfellas actually made sure that they did not use that word, because there is no
1: insider
0: mafia.
1: Oh, okay. Well, you know, the gangs and the
0: yeah, no spoiler stuff. Alerts there. The movie was released in 1990, ladies and gentlemen. So,
1: there's got to be a list out there. I mean, When Harry Met Sally is one of my favorites, but You Got Mail, liked it. Again, it was just too, like, cheesy mo. I don't know. But yeah, what are yours out there? Do you agree? Do you not agree? Hit us up on the socials at Lightning in the Morning.
0: Yes, we want to hear which movies.
1: I hope some of your script. I don't know.
0: Which movies do you think everyone loves, but you think are overrated? That's what we want to know.
1: Yeah.
0: 7:46 right now. Still doing all right on the roads. We do still have a couple of accidents working. Again, the crash blocking the Gore 24 West at Harding Place. 40 West at Fessler's Lane. The right lane is blocked due to a crash, and a new one reported as well. Murphy Road at West End. There is a crash reported over on the west side. Going to give away some more tickets before we hit the top of the 8 o'clock hour. Stay tuned for your chance to win. Right now, it's music from Yard Act, a new song called New Beginnings on Nashville's Independent Radio.
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0: Music from Bleachers, We Should Talk here on Lightning in the Morning. It's on the new album, Everyone for 10 Minutes. Don't forget, Bleachers will be playing The Truth in less than a month. That show is coming up October the 8th. August. Yard Act with New Beginnings before
1: Back to
0: that.
1: The future.
0: From the new album, You're Gonna Need a Little Music.
1: Yep, you are.
0: I agree.
1: Yeah, just a little. Maybe
0: 6 minutes in front of 8 o'clock. Phone line is open, giving away some full moon picking party passes, right, Lisa?
1: That's right. We've got the full moon picking party happening September 25th. It's also my dad's birthday. Shout out, Daddy. Full moon picking parties are so fun. And here's the other thing about them. You can't buy tickets on the day of at the show. You have to get them beforehand. So this is an opportunity for you to get those tickets so you're all set. It's from 6 to 10 p.m. It's an all-ages event, and it's going to be hopefully nicer by then. It is in the evening, so those temperatures are going to cool down. So we want to find our lucky winner. We're going to go with caller number 5 again. Yeah, caller number 5. We're going to have you give us a ring, 615-777-5100. You must not have one in the last 30 days and at least 18 years or older. So while we find our winner, what do we

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1: Well, we're going to pay a few bills and then come all back right. with music from the Black Keys on Lightning great. In the Morning.
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0: Lightning 100, music from The Strokes. It's another one from the new album, Reality Awaits, song called Lonely in the Future. Heard from Alabama Shakes from their first new album in 11 years, which is out now. I Must Be Dreaming, played the song I Feel Hope Coming. We also heard music from Camp, Officer of Love, music from U2. Getting us here into the 8 o'clock hour, staring at the sun. Probably don't want to do that on a day like today or tomorrow or the next day.
1: Really, just maybe any day. Don't.
0: Yeah. But again, we're going to be hot and humid here in Middle Tennessee. Mid-90s will be our high temperature. And again, as Lisa told us earlier in the show, tomorrow, Wednesday, Thursday, and Friday, looking at feels like temperatures in the triple digits with the actual high temperature just under 100 degrees. Looks like we'll hit 99 as our high for tomorrow. So yeah, I guess even like to your point, Lisa, even in the winter, not a good time to stare at the sun.
1: Not a good time to stare at the sun. Just don't do it.
0: Not a good idea.
1: No.
0: At all. Thank you for joining us here on Lightning 100, 8:17 a.m. on this Monday. And yes, Jay and Lisa with you until 10 o'clock. Let's see here. What can we talk about? New report from baby
1: so many things.
0: Monitoring company. Nanit has some of the trendiest names here in 2026. Top baby names.
1: Oh, boy.
0: And it looks like parents gravitating towards a classic vintage names. We've kind of seen
1: what's
0: this.
1: What's a vintage name?
0: Well, I know, I remember when we ran down, this list has both boys and girls.
1: Okay.
0: I remember, I think it was last year, maybe we were looking at the list from 2024.
1: Okay.
0: But on the list of female names or girls' names, I remember specifically that Evelyn was there, which was my grandmother's name, and it's one of those names
1: vintage
0: that you
1: Evelyn. I've heard, I mean, my name is supposedly vintage. I always hear from people, I'm like, oh, that's my name too, and they're always just like, aren't you young to have my name? But I'm like, what? And I've met a couple other Lisas, but yeah, Lisa, we're just around. We're here to stay. Mm-hmm. But interested, what some of these, Clarence.
0: What do you think? Clarence, not on the list, but not a bad
1: something
0: guess
1: with a
0: at
1: C.
0: all. Yep. Number 10.
1: Charlotte.
0: Is Cooper.
1: Cooper.
0: Number three on the list is Charlotte.
1: Ooh. Hey.
0: Right ahead of number four, which is also, it's a CH, begins with CH.
1: Charlie.
0: Yes.
1: Oh.
0: Well done, Lisa.
1: Well, you know, some days.
0: Number 10 is Cooper.
1: Okay.
0: Number nine is James.
1: Okay.
0: Number eight is
1: Jimmy.
0: Luca.
1: I like that
0: L-U-C-A.
1: Name.
0: L-U-C-A.
1: I feel like that's pretty popular already. Okay, continue.
0: Number seven, Noah.
1: Who built the ark? No. Mm-hmm. Think
0: of. Number six is Olivia.
1: Okay.
0: Number five is Leo.
1: Oh, yeah, Leonardo DiCaprio.
0: And then we said four is Charlie, three is Charlotte. Top two names, number two.
1: Margaret.
0: Henry.
1: Oh, yeah. Hey, shout out baby Henry. I got a baby Henry. I do. Shout out Brennan and Michael and your child Henry. He's so funny.
0: And number one is Jack.
1: Okay.
0: Top
1: like, I've
0: name
1: heard these names. I can understand Olivia because we've got a lot of like new artists and actors named Olivia that are really kind of coming through.
0: A lot of Law & Order SVU fans, too.
1: Yeah. Yeah. There's that, too.
0: I wonder how many have Olivia and the middle name's Benson, I wonder.
1: Hmm. Interesting. Bartholomew, you know, is an old-timey name.
0: It is.
1: Could shorten it to Bart. So, yeah. Very cool. All right. Well, I'm still Lisa. And you're still Jay.
0: Mm-hmm.
1: Yeah, we still have cool names. What are you calling your kids out there? What do you think is trending?
0: Are you expecting here in the next little bit? Have you chosen a name for you?
1: I think we might help you, Lisa and Jay.
0: Lisa could definitely help with that.
1: You know, that would be honestly really cool. If you've named your child after myself or Jay, you could just tag us at Lightning in the Morning. We get to talk to you every morning. Maybe you're out there going, what should I name my... I know, Lisa. That's what my mom did. She was named after her cat. She says it was after a girl that she went to school with, but I had three names. I was born Christina or Regina. I was Regina, then Christina, then Lisa. those might be interchangeable, but there was always an It's always meant to be an
0: From the Italian side of the family, gotta end in a vowel.
1: Regina, Christina, Lisa. Yeah, pretty much.
0: It actually goes right on point with my grandmother, who was full-blooded Italian.
1: Yeah.
0: Vincentina Josefina.
1: That's what I'm talking. And my dad is Eugene Antonio. So, you know, it runs deep. Super deep. So yeah, if you know, we have names for you guys. Just trying to solve problems one morning at a time.
0: That's really what we try to do here on Nashville's Independent Radio. We do need to get to a traffic report. 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Still got this crash reported. Actually, I think this is the second one of the morning. Right in the same spot, though. 24 West at Harding Place. Also one 24 West at Hickory Hollow Parkway. We've got an accident at Woodmont Boulevard at Tennessee State Route 106 over on the southwest side. Let's see here if I can get this traffic map to work. Murphy Road at West End. That's one we told you about earlier this morning. Still working that crash. Other than that, really, it's just the volume across Greater Middle Tennessee. We're slow up in the Goodlettsville area. It's slow in Williamson County on 65 North. Those accidents on 24 West not making anything better between Laverne and the downtown loop. So, try to give yourself an extra few minutes. You might need it on this Monday morning. Thankfully, though, weather not a factor for this morning's commute.
1: It's just hot. Yeah. Super hot.
0: Just bright and sunny, hot and humid. My DJ pick of the week is new music from Aaron Fraser. We'll get to that at the bottom of the hour. A quick timeout, back with music from Slow Pulp here on Lightning in the Morning.
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0: 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Song,
1: I like that guy.
0: Better Man here on Lightning 100. Same. Raylan's a great guy. Joined us here in studio. Of course, he was our headliner for night one of Free Fest out at Centennial Park. That was one of the two songs he played for us here in studio. Again, it's called Better Man. It's on his brand new album, True Violet, which will be out next month. About 8:30, 8:32 to be specific on this Monday morning. Time for my DJ pick of the week and another new album coming out next month, at the end of next month. It's actually an EP. It's from Aaron Fraser. It's called Corners.
1: Got Corners.
0: I'm going to play the song Paint a Picture for y'all, and we'd love for you to give it a listen and then give us your feedback. I think Lisa's posting it on our socials for the show, right, at Lightning in the Morning. Of course, you can find the station across all socials at Lightning 100. Give it a listen and let us know what you think.
1: Let's
0: you know,
1: go.
0: I like it because I made it my DJ pick. It's new music from Aaron Fraser. Song's called Paint the Picture on Lightning in the Morning.

0: Lightning 100, new from Aaron Fraser. That is Paint the Picture. Again, new EP coming out at the end of next month.
1: That was excellent.
0: You like it?
1: I do.
0: Let us know what really you think out there in Radio Land at Lightning 100 on the socials. And again, you can find our show at Lightning in the Morning, where Lisa just posted it.
1: I did.
0: Always appreciate that feedback. And you can hear that song again right around 10:30 when Stephanie plays it. Then right around noon 30 when Lieutenant Dan will play it.
1: Heck yeah.
0: Getting ready for Americana Fest here in Middle Tennessee. Getting ready to take over the city. A little bit later this week.
1: It's
0: looks
1: happening.
0: Like Lieutenant Dan's going to celebrate the kickoff today at noon. And then a bunch of guests joining different DJs here in studio.
1: Yeah.
0: Live on air later through the week. I also saw that it's pizza week.
1: Pizza week.
0: And that means that Lightning Casey gets to have pizza every day this week during afternoon drive. Make sure you're tuned in for that, not just to, you know, hear Casey eat pizza.
1: Sure.
0: No. One of the proprietors from each of these great establishments here in Music City will be here bringing some of their specialty
1: Casey
0: pizzas.
1: Delicious slices.
0: And they'll be talking all about the great deals that you can score all this week.
1: I
0: here
1: love pizza
0: in
1: week.
0: Music City. You gotta love pizza
1: gotta
0: week,
1: love
0: right?
1: Pizza week. I'm in. I'm in. Let's go.
0: Pizza and Americana Fest?
1: I think winning.
0: Buckle up, Music City. later on this month, actually on the last day, on September 30th, LP is going to be headlining Brooklyn
1: yes.
0: Bowl here in Nashville. Lisa and I have a pair of tickets to give away to that show, and we're going to do so right now. Start dialing the studio 615-777-5100. Let's go caller number 7.
1: Ooh,
0: this time for tickets to see LP at the end of the month out at Brooklyn Bowl. And while you're dialing, this was actually a previous DJ pick of mine as well. It's new music from LP. It's called Don't Stop on Lightning in the Morning.

0: Lightning 100, Brandi Carlile and her latest Life on the Run. We'll say, before we actually started the show, I brought up a clip. You can actually find it on YouTube. Brandi continuing her tour, supporting the new record. She played out in Colorado at Red Rocks over the weekend and had one of the greatest special guest moments during the encore when other artist, they just started playing the song and then she started singing it off stage. People are looking around like, what is happening right now?
1: I hear the voice of an angel. I just don't see it.
0: And then she appeared.
1: Yes, she did.
0: Alanis Morissette joined Brandi as part of the encore on Saturday night to do Uninvited and Hand in My Pocket. And it was pretty spectacular, I must say.
1: Definitely got some chills watching that here with Jay in the studio. And just goes to show another Brandi Carlile, such an honor for her to be here in Nashville, just spreading so much joy and just her art and her passion and her special guests. Just is great.
0: We've been playing Brandi since the very beginning here on
1: since
0: Nashville's Independent Radio. Tame Impala before that, another one from the new album Deadbeat. We heard the song Loser, which that kind of fits, right?
1: Yep.
0: Brandon Flowers with the song Plans. We got rolling with a new one from LP, Don't Stop. And congratulations going out to Steven, who was caller number 7. And that means that Steven scored 2 tickets to see LP at the end of this month, September 30th, out at Brooklyn Bowl right here in Music City. About 5 minutes in front of 9 o'clock on this Monday. It is September 14th, which is National Eat a Hoagie Day.
1: Oh, that sounds quite excellent.
0: Hot weather. Good day to eat a sandwich.
1: Day.
0: National Coloring Day.
1: Oh, I love coloring. That's really good
0: for
1: my brain.
0: Do you always keep it in the lines?
1: No.
0: Okay. It's also National Cream-Filled Donut Day if you needed a reason. Well, there
1: Can
0: you go.
1: Can a hoagie be a cream-filled donut? Can a cream-filled donut be a hoagie? I think is the question, actually.
0: Can you make a hoagie? I think you could.
1: I think you could. Mm-hmm. All right.
0: Have to be a
1: today is a day of bread
0: like
1: with fillings.
0: Eclair or something though.
1: Okay. All right. I'm sure this is doable.
0: We're doing all right on the roads, folks, which is good news. Of course, we're hoping to wrap up the morning commute here in relatively short order. We do have a new accident reported, crash blocking the right lane over on the west side on 40 eastbound at McCrory Lane. Crash blocking the right lane there. So a little bit of a slowdown there.

0: Other than that, the interstates look accident-free, at least for right now.
1: That's good.
0: And that's always good. Let's hope that that holds up for the rest of this Monday morning commute. Quick time out, back with your lightning flashes. Oh yeah, and stay tuned because we do still have tickets to give away. Those tickets to see Need to Breathe later this week down at First Bank Amphitheater in Franklin.
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0: that's tomorrow.
1: That's tomorrow, by the way. 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
0: 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Of course, that is free. 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
1: And then Saturday, September 19th, head on back to Centennial Park. We've got a full week of Americana Fest, and you want to definitely be there this Saturday. American Foundation for Suicide Prevention's Out of the Darkness Community Walk. Join your neighbors to walk to prevent suicide and create a culture that is smart about mental health. It's going to be at 10 a.m., so a good time to get over there for a walk. Bring out the family.
0: That's coming up on Saturday. Coming up Thursday evening, that is September 17th. That is when Need to Breathe and Drew and Ellie Holcomb will be taking the stage at First Bank Amphitheater down in Franklin. Phone line is open here in studio. Going to stick with caller number 7 right now. You're going to win 2 tickets to see that show on Thursday night. 615-777-5100. As always, make sure you're 18 or older and haven't won anything from us in the last 30 days. But taking caller number 7 to give you tickets to see Need to Breathe as we play their new song, Say It Now, on Lightning in the Morning.

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0: 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And every Monday at 6 during the 615 is when we announce our brand new local artist of the week. So make sure you're tuned in from 6 to 8 tonight. Of course, at 8 o'clock every Monday, it's New Music Monday when Stephanie hosts our one-hour show and give some highlights of all the new releases for you right here on Nashville's Independent Radio. We heard the latest from Jesse Wells, Won't You Come Out Tonight. Got chances to see Jesse Wells, part of Americana Fest later this week.
1: Yep.
0: Part of Bourbon and Beyond Festival later this month.
1: Amazing.
0: And headlining the Pinnacle next month, October 16th, right here in Music City. Hudson Freeman opening the show. Tickets available at the Pinnacle Nashville. com. Also heard music from Biba Doobie, Curtis Harding, got it rolling with music from Need to Breathe, the new one Say It Now, and congratulations going out to our friend Deborah, who is caller number 7, score tickets to see Need to Breathe and Drew and Ellie Holcomb. They'll open the show this Thursday night out at First Bank Amphitheater down in Franklin. Again, as we chatted a little bit with Deborah, she's not afraid of the warm weather.
1: Yeah.
0: And is just a little happy to know that there is 0% chance of rain in our forecast for Thursday evening. So we know it'll be a dry night.
1: Mm-hmm.
0: Maybe a little bit warm, though. Right now, let's see, it was 72 when we started the show. We're up to 80 degrees right now. Feels like temperature a little bit warmer than that. And get ready for more of that as we head through the rest of this week. But again, very excited about Americana Fest. In fact, again, Lieutenant Dan's got a special Americana kickoff edition of the Lightning 100 Request Lunch late today. We're going to be joined by a lot of different artists playing this year's festival later and throughout the week. That's exactly right. Stay tuned here to Lightning 100. Also want to direct your attention to our ticket window. If you haven't yet entered to win today, well, you can, and you can do so each and every day. We mentioned this because we've given away all the tickets that our promo team was kind enough to give us to give away on today's show, as we just gave away those Need to Breathe tickets to Deborah. But we do have some more great music lined up for you between now and 10 o'clock when Stephanie takes over here in studio. How about the new one from Fontaines D.C.?
1: I mean, I like Fontaines D.C.
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0: That's the new one from Fontaines, D.C. here on Lightning in the Morning. That is Marianne, which is on a brand new album out next month entitled Dopamine Chamber. Great new tune from Fontaines, D.C. New music from Freako before that, Still Around. Also heard from the Wild Feathers and Ain't Looking Little My Morning Jacket, which you will not need today here in Middle Tennessee. Got it rolling with Allison Russell, the new one featuring Brittany Spencer, song called Black Lavender. 8 minutes shy of 10 o'clock. One more time saying good morning and thank you so much for joining us here during Lightning in the Morning.
1: That's right. Thank
0: As,
1: you.
0: As Jay and Lisa getting ready to wrap up this Monday edition of the show because Stephanie is coming in at the top of the hour.
1: Snacks are about to be had.
0: Oh, yeah?
1: With Steph.
0: Well, snack time with Steph. 82 degrees right now. Already feels like 87 in downtown Nashville. Another hot and humid day in store for us here in the Nashville area. Wherever you're listening, thanks again for making Lightning 100 part of your day. And before we wrap up this edition of the show, it's go time.
1: It is go time. It's so hot. We've already talked about this a ton. You know, with all the nostalgia, try and figure out a time to get together with your friends and do something analog. Because I'll tell you, nothing like sharing music, sharing DIY projects, and just, I don't know, being human. So that's my message this week. Silver lining, be human with someone.
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Lightning 100, Phoebe Bridgers, that is Lost Boys from the new album Lost Weekend. Kurt Vile, Chance to Bleed before that. My name is Stephanie. Taking over here this Monday morning, our weekend is indeed lost, and I am going to be hanging out with you 10 until noon today, and then back in later tonight for this week's episode of New Music Monday. I got a whole bunch of new stuff up my sleeve to play on the show tonight, so join me for that. 8 until 9, a full hour of the week's brand new releases. Up right now, we got some Grace Potter on the way, Billy Strings. Don't forget, we got tickets on sale for both of them. Grace Potter going to be at our Live on the Green lawn warming celebration on October 18th, on sale at liveonthegreen.com. And tickets just went on sale on Friday for Billy Strings' two Bridgestone shows that were just announced last week. Right now, first though, Father John Misty, here's the payoff on Lightning 100.

0: 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Marble Jets was part of our Free Fest lineup in partnership with Musicians Corner that we did over Labor Day weekend. And the Musicians Corner fall series continues this week, of course, Americana Fest taking over Nashville. And that includes this week's edition of Musicians Corner. 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Still free, still kicking off at 5 p.m. Catch Jake Bug, She Returns From War, Inc., and Obed Padilla, all going to be playing this Friday night for free in Centennial Park starting at 5 p.m. See the full lineup for the fall series and all the details over at musicianscorner.com. We had Radiohead before that one, Burn the Witch, Billy Strings with Fireline. My name's Stephanie. Coming up after the break, Jason's DJ pick this week. It's a new one from Aaron Fraser coming up on Lightning 100.
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9: It's time for Jason's DJ pick this week, and he's going with new music from Aaron Fraser, both a solo artist and a member of Duran Jones and the Indications. He just announced his new EP called Corners, which will be out on October 30th. Here is Aaron Fraser, Paint the Picture on Lightning 100.

Lightning 100. That's Aaron Fraser for Jason's DJ pick this week. It's called Paint the Picture. Going to be on his new EP, Corners, coming out on October 30th. Let us know what you guys think about that one. You can find us on our socials at Lightning 100. My name's Stephanie. On the way, Wilco, Suki Waterhouse. Right now, Bridget Calls Me Baby. I Can Take the Sun Out of the Sky on Lightning 100.

0: Lightning 100, that is Sylvanesso, Hot Slob. Their brand new album, Ow Infinity, just came out on Friday, and we are going to be checking out another song from that tonight on this week's episode of New Music Monday. Every Monday night, 8 until 9, you can join me for an hour of the week's brand new releases, and we have so much to check out tonight. That new album from Sylvanesso, we got new music from Kings of Leon, Cage the Elephant, The Avalanches, Fat Dog, Danielle Ponder, M83 put out a new one. We got Rora and the Untamed, which is a new project from one of the members of The Last Dinner Party, Wishy, Sierra Farrell, on and on and on. There's so many. So I'm very excited for this week's episode. Join me for that tonight, 8 until 9 p.m. And you can always find our past episodes at lightning100.com/newmusicmonday. We got Post-Sex Nachos coming up right after the break on Lightning 100.
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Lightning 100, Feeble Little Horse, that's Rewind from their latest album, Bit Not, Death Cab for Cutie, Stone Over Water before that one. My name's Stephanie, we got the Warren Treaty up now, who just headlined the Ryman last night. You Can't Hurt Me Anymore on Lightning 100.

0: Lightning 100, Annabelle Dinda, that's called Whatever You Wanna. Jack White, If I Die Tomorrow, before that, getting closer to his shows here in Nashville coming up next month. Dr. Dog with From Back There Too. My name is Stephanie. If you're looking ahead to some shows in Nashville, make sure you check out our ticket window page. Right now we're there, got chances for you to win your way in to see Switchfoot with a VIP experience for that one, Collective Soul, Rock Castle Bluegrass Jam, Steve Lacy's sold out show November 2nd at Nashville Municipal Auditorium, Fish down in Huntsville, Alabama, Dave Matthews Band, Jason Isbell, and our Live on the Green lawn warming party, Guster, Grace Potter, Beach Weather, the Brummies, Kara Frazier, and Lucy Silvis all going to be playing that. 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Remy Wolf's new one's coming up next. That's on Lightning 100.
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0: Lightning 100, that's local music from Arts Fishing Club, Some Kind of Dangerous. Danielle Ponder before that, Sun and Moon, one of the artists that I plan on playing on tonight's episode of New Music Monday. Got a new song from her out this past week. We'll be checking out new music from Danielle Ponder, Wishy, Kings of Leon, Cage of the Elephant, This is Lorelei, and a bunch of other brand new releases that have come out in the past week. So I'm out of here for now. Lieutenant Dan coming in to take over, but I'll be back on tonight, 8 until 9, for that new episode of New Music Monday. See you back here. In the meantime, Dan taking over at noon. Got Medium Build coming up after the break on Lightning 100.
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1: It's noontime in Nashville, Monday, September 14th, and it's Americana Fest Eve. It all kicks off tomorrow here in Nashville, Tennessee. 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People from around the world are coming for it, and we're here for it. And you can find out more at AmericanaMusic.org or just ask Michelle. She'll tell you all about it. I got Michelle from Americana Fest here. How's it going today, Michelle?
2: It's going great. We're so excited that we're kicking it off with you guys.
1: Yes. So are you rested? Have you had sleep until this moment?
2: Spotty sleep.
1: Okay.
2: Because we're too excited.
1: Yes,
2: to
1: and
2: get to
1: you're
2: going to
1: sleep next week.
2: Next week I'll be underground.
1: I feel like the Americana Fest has really grown over the years here in Nashville, and we have hundreds of acts performing at venues all around town. I love your Americana Fest app. I always tell people to use that because it's almost overwhelming. If I look at your poster where you put every artist performing on, it's like, whoa, what am I looking at here? And it's got to feel that way for you as well.
2: It's a lot. That's why we break it up when we announce different artists, different showcasing artists. We need to break it up. I think we start in April and we end about August. So, I mean, it's a lot. It's definitely a lot. It's a big festival.
1: It's a labor of love. I know that the people who are involved in this, as I said, I mean, the employees versus volunteers is probably 10 to 1 ratio at least.
2: We have 96 volunteers this year, and there's 7 of us in the office.
1: There we go. Okay, right? Yeah. It takes
2: a village.
1: Yes, the Tennessee Volunteer Army to pull off Americana Fest, AmericanaMusic.org. You know, one of my favorite events of the year is the Honors and Awards Show. I love this program. It's such a quality thing. We're grateful to get to be a part of it and be one of the broadcast partners of it year after year. Because, you know, not everything is for everyone, right? In our own personal music taste, we're like, I don't like that much. Oh, I love this, you know, and you could be with your best friend and they could be like, oh, but I love that. And, you know, so you can differ on opinion. And the Honors and Awards Show, they go out there and they play their best song for you, and then it's on to the next thing, and it's just act after act after act. So even if there's something you wouldn't want to see an entire concert of, you can hear their best song, and even if you don't like it, it's on to the next one.
2: Well, that's the great thing about it.
1: Isn't that beautiful?
2: It's the best, but you never know who's going to come out. Like last year, you had Jesse Wells and John Fogerty on stage.
1: Right.
2: Doing a lot of those hits from John, and people were like, oh, I did not expect that.
1: Sure.
2: That's what we try to do.
1: Do they ever surprise you? Are you always in the know, or is there things that happen?
2: No, I get surprised. Some things they keep very secret. And then, you know, because we don't want to let out anything out. So you go into the Ryman, and you're like, I'm going to just sit here and I'm not getting up because I'll miss something if I do.
1: Michelle is a lot of things, but she is not a secret keeper. Michelle is a person you tell if you want to get the word out. Let Michelle Rhodes know from Americana Music Association, AmericanaMusic.org. It's happening here in Nashville. It officially starts tomorrow. I bet there's things happening today probably already.
2: There actually isn't anything off the books? Happening.
1: Okay,
2: nothing even off the books. There's nothing happening today. Tomorrow people can pick up their wristbands at City Winery. And we're off and running from there. And there's stuff happening, events happening, shows happening in the evening. Tuesday night tomorrow is going to be great. Just sit at 3rd and Lindsley. You got so many great people playing. Amy Grant, Maggie Rose. The list goes on. I mean, just check your app. That's just incredible.
1: Well, there's kind of two ways to approach it, I feel like. You can either pick a venue. You know, I've sat in the Station Inn and knew that, you know, Deer Tick was playing. I was excited to see them and you know, maybe another act. And it's like, well, I don't know these ones. And you're going to discover if you like it or you don't. Even the Americana Fest sets, the showcase sets, they're not the longest sets. So you can catch 6 bands in the entire night and maybe have a new fave. You know, that's what I feel like your mission is, to introduce people to new artists and their favorite artists.
2: That's the best part of Americana Fest is music discovery. And we want people to come here and yes, you're going to see some artists that you love and then you're going to go, well, who's that? That's really great.
1: And you can chase artists. You can be like, okay, I'm going to go try and see all my faves, and you're gonna put some effort in, because there's so many things happening. It's wild.
2: It's incredible, and I'm so glad that Lightning 100 is part of it every year. And I've been here for 11 years at the Americana Music Association.
1: All right, good job.
2: And we thank you.
1: That 2015, is that where
2: I came in 2015? That's 20, correct.
1: 2015. Somehow that's 11 years ago. I can't believe it. One of the things I love is, because, it's great to go to a show and those memories come and go. Maybe you snap a photo or you get a little video and you can look back on it. But, some of these things just happen and then they're just your memory. I love when you set up the backstage recording studio and have all these bands come in, because those get to live on. We get copies of those. We air them here on the station. We do it on our Lightning 100 Unplugged show after Acoustic Cafe Sunday mornings. And so I want to kind of dive into some of these sessions while I got you here.
2: No, it's awesome.
1: And I was like, what are some of your faves? And then you just started rolling with it once you thought of one, then you kept thinking of another. I'm going to start with the first one you said, though, which the Warren Treaty, which is a band that just played last night at Ryman Auditorium. And there's something special sometimes about a live performance from an act, and I feel like with the Warren Treaty, that live show is always
2: incredible.
1: Yeah,
2: incredible. I mean, they can. When I first saw them, what was that, 2016? I think I was blown away.
1: Right,
2: I couldn't believe it. They're just fantastic.
1: Yeah. Well, let's do it. This is the Warren Treaty, all the way back in 2018 when Michelle was still new on the scene here at Americana Fest. It's Hearts on Lightning 100.

0: Lightning 100 with the War and Treaty, recorded backstage at Americana Fest. That was Jeep Cherokee Laredo out of the War and Treaty's Hearts. And yeah, just last night they were out at Ryman Auditorium with the one and only Buddy Miller as special guest. And my special guest, Michelle, I know you're a big fan of Buddy Miller as well. And of course, he's going to be leading that house band again this year inside the Ryman.
1: He sure will be. I mean, it's very exciting. I know his record, his album is dropping, I think.
0: And just came out Friday, and it features a great song with the War and Treaty. So, Buddy made their very first debut record. So great to see them back together. And of course, last night at the Ryman.
1: And he'll be doing some sessions as well that you can air later in the week.
0: That's great. Yeah, they're gonna set up. I think, did you say it's over 24 acts are gonna be?
1: We have about 27 that are going to be part of this backstage in Americana Fest, the Americana Fest radio sessions, we like to call them.
0: 27. So that's like 2% of the people coming to Americana Fest. No, maybe closer to 10%. But there's over 200 acts performing this year officially.
1: Officially, that's so true.
0: Right?
1: That's so true. And some really interesting ones. You have even a Benmont Tench is coming, and Mike Campbell and the Dirty Knobs. There's a Tom Petty Heartbreakers. There's a Heartbreaker, not Tom Petty, but Heartbreakers reunion.
0: Oh gosh.
1: That we're gonna have a conference panel on. So great, fantastic things. I mean, also Brandi Carlile is going to be talking to Bernie Taupin at the conference.
0: Yeah.
1: And he has an Americana record coming out. So you never know what's going to be happening.
0: So where do things stand as far as ticket sales? I know you can get info at americanamusic.org. Can you still buy access to the conference, or is that sold out at this point?
1: No, it's not sold out. You can still buy tickets. You can buy silver wristbands if you want to come to the conference. You can buy festival wristbands as well. And you can go to AmericanaFest.org and you can get your tickets there.
0: And then on the Ryman.com website, you can get tickets to the honors and awards show.
1: Right. You have to go right to the Ryman. You have to go to the box office, or you have to go right on their website. But you must get them from the Ryman, because you certainly don't want to miss out. Dan, I get to watch you watch, and it's exciting.
0: I know. And also, I did see, too, and it makes sense, you're tying in with Bela Flex concert tomorrow night at the Skomerhorn Symphony Center. Another ticketed event.
1: Yes.
0: Your wristband would not get you into that one.
1: And a small amount of that money will go to the Americana Music Association.
0: Of course it will. That's awesome.
1: So that's a really great thing. I hope a lot of people come out for that.
0: Yeah, that's going to be great as well. So much to do. Definitely the Americana Fest app is going to help you navigate it, where you can look at particular venues, or you could pull up an artist very, very quickly. Just start typing in their name. It's going to plop it out for you. Click on it. You can see exactly where and when to be to see your favorite acts here in Nashville this week. It's Tuesday through Saturday. AmericanaMusic.org. I got Michelle from Americana Fest hanging out with us here in the studio. And we're going to be broadcasting from the conference Thursday and Friday, noon to 3. We'll have Brandi Clark, one of the guests, coming by. Last night, actually, we did a replay of a concert she did for us back in 2019.
1: Yes.
0: And I was driving home from the grocery store and listening to it. And she was telling a story about how John Prine had inspired one of her songs. And gosh, she's just an incredible songwriter.
1: And I remember that show, actually, because that was when we went till Sundays.
0: Okay.
1: Until 2019, the conference was till Sunday. We had six days, I think.
0: Well, and I feel like, you know, you've really turned Tuesday into a full day, where years ago it was really kind of felt like more Wednesday was the kickoff. So you've kind of shifted maybe Tuesday to Saturday.
1: Yes, for sure. I mean, and the pandemic didn't help matters. We wanted to make it concise so people could just come see what they want to see and discover new music.
0: Good job surviving that. We're grateful to see you on the other side and truly thriving right now. Well, let's dive in here. This is really cool session Brandi Clark did backstage at Americana Fest 3 years ago.
1: Yes.
0: 2023.
1: Yes.
0: Feels like just yesterday. This is Dear Insecurity on Lightning 100.
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0: Lightning 100, Brandi Clark recorded backstage at Americana Fest. That was a session she did back in 2023 that was buried. She smoked in the house and Dear Insecurity. Man, Brandi, just one of our great songwriters here in Nashville.
1: She's amazing.
0: She's going to be part of Americana Fest this year.
1: She is, and she's playing at the Bluebird on Thursday night. So if you're able to get in, get online.
0: Good.
1: Check her out.
0: Yeah, good luck anytime trying to get into the Bluebird. That's a tough one.
1: But it'll be a beautiful show if you're there.
0: Yeah, it's a win anytime you're in. 29 minutes here into the noon hour. If you're inside the Ryman this Wednesday, you're seeing the best show on planet Earth. You know what I was excited about, Michelle?
1: Tell me.
0: That you brought back the Milk Carton Kids to host.
1: The best. They're the most fun, I have to say. I'm in stitches usually when I'm in my chair because every moment with them is so fun.
0: Their dry humor is like no other. We've seen, you know, back in the day, Jim Lauderdale was hosting Milk Carton Kids for a couple year or two. You didn't have a host.
1: We did. And Brandi actually hosted, I think, one year. She helped us along. Sometimes it's good. You know, Milk Carton Kids are great. When we've done it with no host, it seems to go quicker. But, you know, it's a good show at 2.5 hours.
0: Well,
1: kind of.
0: we're excited for it. It's going to be a lot of fun. Okay, so we talked earlier about how Buddy Miller will be the house band. What else can you share with us about show this year?
1: You're going to have, Jesse Wells will be there. Cassius Culpepper, who's up for an Emerging Artist Award. Monrovia, also up for an Emerging Artist Award. You got Molly's going to be there. Margot Price. A lot of these nominees. Robert Plant is getting a Legendary Artist Award.
0: Wow.
1: Very excited about that. S.G. Goodman will be there. You mentioned the Milk Carton Kids. Kathleen Edwards, Ken Pomeroy. I mean, it's endless. You cannot get out of your seat for 1 minute. You're going to miss something.
0: I was at a concert last Thursday. It was the Big Star Quintet show, and a friend of mine was there to see it, and he came up to me, and he's like, yeah, I'm so excited for Americana Fest. My favorite artist is in town for it, Kathleen Edwards. And I was like, oh yeah, man, Kathleen's so great. You know, it's, I'm happy. For a while, she was like an artist we played way back in the day. Yeah. She had like a coffee shop, kind of got out of the whole music business. And then here she is, she's back full blown.
1: Came right back, and it's amazing. I mean, it's amazing to have her here, and she's also playing in a showcase on Tuesday night. So
0: much going on here in town that Americana Fest app can help you dig through it. Michelle said we're going to give away some wristbands. So you have wristbands that can get you into as much music as you can handle for the possible week. If you want to go out every night this week and go to a different spot and see different artists, you can do it with a wristband. And the sooner in the week you get your wristband, the more bang for your buck, because it's good show after show, venue after venue all week long.
1: Yes, exactly. I mean, that's the beauty of it. You get a festival wristband and off you go. You suck in the music.
0: All right. Well, we're going to give away a pair of those. Taking a quick break here. I have Michelle from Americana Fest hanging out with us here in the studio today. It has returned. It's taking over Nashville this Tuesday through Sunday. And you can find out more at AmericanaMusic.org.
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0: It's time to get on Jay's DJ pick of the week, and he's going with new music from Aaron Fraser from Duran and the Indications. Got more solo music out, Paint the Picture on Lightning 100.

0: Lightning 100 with the soulful sounds of Aaron Fraser. That is Paint the Picture. Jay making it his DJ pick of the week. If you like that one, you can let us know on the socials at Lightning 100 here in the studio. 615-777-5100, where I have Michelle from the Americana Music Association. This is the week. Americana Fest that kicks off tomorrow, goes through Saturday. So many shows that you can see if you have a wristband. And Michelle is looking at the Americana Fest app, so you can see what's the most scheduled. What's the most scheduled things?
1: Shaky Graves.
0: Shaky Graves, that's no surprise.
1: He's in the Basement East for the 25th anniversary of Dual Tone.
0: Oh, that's going to be a show.
1: You definitely want to go to that.
0: Yeah.
1: And you're not going to want to leave.
0: Okay.
1: Jesse Wells is at the Station Inn.
0: Jesse Wells at the Station Inn. But, I mean, this is a guy that had a sold-out Ryman show in February. He's going to be at the Pinnacle. He's going to be part of the Honors and Award show. And he's going to be at the Station Inn.
1: I think
0: wow.
1: It only holds 100 people. I'd get there early, especially if you have a festival wristband, and just get ready to enjoy. Last year, he played at the Exit Inn, a little bit bigger, and John Fogerty came out.
0: I love that the Station Inn still exists.
1: Oh, it's the best.
0: Right?
1: The best. So great. Melissa Etheridge is playing, Winona Judd, Maggie Rose, Grace Potter. Mike Campbell and the Dirty Knobs. Langhorne Slim is playing. We mentioned Brandy at the Bluebird. Katie Pruitt, his golden messenger at the Blue Room. And
0: oh,
1: Katie Pruitt
0: my
1: at the Blue
0: gosh.
1: Room. That is a fantastic place to see shows. I'm sure you've seen many there.
0: Of course. Yeah, well, so we're going to give away some of these wristbands. Should we do it right now?
1: Yes.
0: Okay, we're going to do it right now. So all those acts, these wristbands get you into their shows. It's ridiculous. AmericanaMusic.org if you want to get yours. If you want to get some from us, call here into the studio, 615-777-5100. We can hook you up with some wristbands, and you can enjoy as much music as you can handle this week. We'll do caller number 3 right now. And
1: That's my favorite number.
0: All right. I love it, too. Let's do a session Cassius Culpepper did for us last year at Americana Fest. It's Believe on Lightning 100.

0: Lightning 100, Ken Pomeroy. Days getting darker and bound to rain. It's not going to rain this week, maybe this weekend, but yeah, we're going to have a hot Americana Fest.
1: It will be hot. 93, I think, on Wednesday.
0: All right. Stay cool, hydrate, kids, and have lots of fun. We just gave away some passes to Bart. Bart, getting those Americana Fest wristbands. I don't know how many shows Bart's going to see, but it's as many as he can handle. It is tons and tons. And Michelle's got the scoop on the most scheduled shows over on the Americana Fest app. There's some good ones, aren't there?
1: Oh, there are so many tremendous ones. It's, you know, you got Aaron Lee Tashdan. You can't see him enough here.
0: Aaron
1: and
0: Lee.
1: Buddy Miller.
0: Buddy.
1: And Parker Millsap.
0: Parker.
1: Morgan Wade. Even Judy Collins is coming, and she's doing Judy Collins and Friends.
0: That is incredible.
1: I mean, it's just, it's Emily Nettie, Madison Cunningham. I mentioned Benmont. Lily Hyatt is playing. Sonny
0: wow.
1: Landreth is playing. Your friend Steve Poltz is playing.
0: Steve. No one is more funny than Steve. I was talking about Steve Poltz to someone who I think of as like really knowledgeable about music, and they did not realize something that you and I have known for a long time, that he wrote the hits for Jewel, that they were buds back in the day. I think they were neighbors.
1: That's
0: and
1: incredible.
0: Yeah, I mean those hits that Jewel had.
1: Oh,
0: they were huge. They're co-writing at least. Not taking anything away from Jewel, but
1: oh, of course.
0: And if you've ever seen Steve Poltz play live, you've laughed really hard and had a good time.
1: Without question. Boy Golden, Aubrey, you know, just it's amazing the amount of artists that are playing. And we're also fortunate to have some of those artists like Boy Golden playing at the award show. So that also, you know, tickets are still available at the Ryman box office or Ryman.com. So that's a great thing. I know that you really look forward to that, Dan. That is one amazing show. Very happy that you're going to rebroadcast it on Sunday.
0: Boom.
1: Just fantastic. And I can't thank you enough for letting me be here today. And this is definitely a highlight for me to start the week off. And I do appreciate it.
0: We're very excited. Americana Fest. We love it. We're home team for Americana Fest around here. It's this Tuesday through Saturday. AmericanaMusic.org. We will air the honors and award show. You can tune in for it. It's Sunday, 7 o'clock. It was just last night. We had Brandi Clark and we had Future Birds. We aired two previous Nashville Sunday night shows, and we're excited to have both of them swinging by the live broadcast this Thursday and Friday. Going to be inside the hotel at the conference.
1: At the HQ, the headquarters.
0: Headquarters, yeah. 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
1: 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You know what I have to give away? This is a fun surprise. Tickets to Billy Strings. That's right. You want to see Billy Strings? I got a pair going out the door tonight. One of two. February 19th when Billy Strings returns to give us two nights at Bridgestone Arena before he plays Ryman Auditorium. This has become a tradition here in his adopted hometown of Nashville, Tennessee. We love some Billy Strings. And if you're feeling lucky, caller 7 is going to get a pair of tickets. Give it a try at 615-777-5100. Let's do some Billy Strings while you're dialing. It is all the luck in the world, Billy, with Circles Around the Sun on Lightning 100.

Lightning 100. She's so good. That's Rhiannon and Giddens, Carolina Rain, Johnny and the Blue Skies, and the Dark Clouds, Don't Let Go. We're going to be seeing Johnny and the Blue Skies and the Dark Clouds later this year at Bridgestone Arena. It's next year. Billy Strings is back to do two nights at Bridgestone. Just had another first-time winner, Kelly, who said she recently moved back here from Atlanta. Listening to the station today and getting lucky, picking up a pair of tickets to see Billy Strings at Bridgestone the first night of two. It's going to be Friday, February 19th. He'll be out there the Saturday, the 20th, and then he does the Ryman. And you can only get into the Ryman show if you got Bridgestone tickets. Then they put you in the lottery for it. It's a very special thing. A lot of people would like to see Billy Strings at the Ryman. He could probably just play there the rest of his life, just do a residency at the Ryman every day. We are going to be giving away more tickets to Need to Breathe. They're out at First Bank Amphitheater this week with Drew and Ellie Holcomb of Drew Holcomb and the Neighbors. First, though, we got Shani and the Eastmen. Great local Lightning here. It's not a blue moon on Lightning 100.

0: Lightning 100. That's the new Wishy Love Sick. That is so fun. It was Arctic Monkeys. Got my dancer's shoes on here in the studio. Out of the Clash, Hateful, and Depeche Mode. Ghosts again. Got it rolling with Local Lightning from Shanny and the Eastmen. Not a Blue Moon. We are halfway through the 1 o'clock hour. The day is flying by already. It is going to be a warm one this week and very hot on Tuesday, Wednesday, Thursday. It's going to be a warm one. This is one of the cooler days this week. We're only at 89 degrees here currently in Music City. I do have some cool tickets to give away. 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
5: The time is now. 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It's an extra pair to bring some more friends with you. Need to Breathe, the Long Surrender Tour. It's going to be out at First Bank Franklin, First Bank Amphitheater here in Franklin, Tennessee this Thursday. Drew and Ellie Holcomb from Drew Holcomb and the Neighbors going to be opening up the show. I know both these bands are old friends. It's going to be terrific. We can't wait for it. Of course, we love Need to Breathe. We love Bear Side Project from Need to Breathe, Wilder Woods. That's so good. We've done so many fun things with them here in the studios over the years. And well, this Thursday, it's time to head to Franklin to see them at First Bank Amphitheater. And caller 7 right now, winning a pair of tickets to the show. Give it a try. 615-777-5100. Let's do Need to Breathe's Say It Now while you're dialing on Lightning 100.

0: Lightning 100, Julia Jacqueline, get away from me. I think I'll love you soon. It was Muse in the set with Madness at Tedeschi Trucks Band, Future Soul. Got that one rolling way back there with Need to Breathe, Say It Now, and just had another first time winner. That's always fun. Kara picking up a pair of tickets to see Need to Breathe this Thursday, headlining First Bank Amphitheater. Drew and Ellie Holcomb are the special guests opening up this show. Drew and Ellie Holcomb from Drew Holcomb and the Neighbors. It's going to be a great one this Thursday night. Get your tickets on either the band's websites or the First Bank Amphitheater website for the show this Thursday. And a congrats to Kara for picking up a pair of tickets to the show for free.
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Lightning 100, Cage the Elephant, back to those beaches in Tennessee. You got to be, I think, a Percy Priest or Old Hickory beach around here. 13 minutes into the 2 o'clock hour. We are hanging with you. I'm hanging with you till 3 o'clock today. That's when Lightning Casey takes over. And between now and then, I'm giving away another pair of tickets. Earlier, we gave away Americana Fest wristbands. We gave away tickets to Billy Strings at Bridgestone, to Need to Breathe with Drew and Ellie Holcomb out at First Bank Amphitheater this Thursday. And I've got tickets to give away up next for Switchfoot. They're going to be at the Truth Venue October 7th. First, though, I got new music from This is Lorelei. Billy Came Back on Lightning 100.

0: Lightning 100, that's Nashville's own Wolf Twin, All I Wanted, one of the bands we got to see in Centennial Park on a free fest. And the concerts continue. We're out there again this Friday. Musicians Corner going to have another show this week, 5 to 9 p.m. on Friday. It's free. One of the acts coming to town is Jake Bugg. He's going to be here from the other side of the pond, thanks to our friends at Americana Fest. It's taking over Nashville starting tomorrow. You know what takes over Nashville starting today? Nashville Pizza Week. That's right. They got $12 pizzas from over two dozen local restaurants brought to you by your friends at the Nashville Scene. No one is more excited about this than Lightning Casey, who all week long is going to have some of the best pizza brought to him on his show. It's kind of like his birthday week, which is lines up with the Scene's Burger Week. And yes, this is going to be a fun one for all of us because sometimes they bring a couple extra slices to share. I've got an extra pair of tickets to give away to Switchfoot. Promised I was going to do it. Now's the time to call 615-777-5100. If you're feeling lucky, try and be the third caller through. I'll get you and a friend in for free to see Switchfoot at the new Truth venue. They're going to be opening up just a couple weeks away. This show less than a month away. 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And I have a pair of tickets to give away. There's also a VIP experience you can enter to win over on the ticket window. If you'd like to be our guest, though, for the show, try and be the third caller through right now. 615-777-5100.
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Lightning 100, Nashville's independent radio music from Metric. It's Time is a Bomb from Romanticize the Dive. My name is Casey. Hello, good afternoon. Coming up this hour, we're going to hear from Charlie Crockett. Also, Betcha is still our local artist of the week until tonight on the 615. We'll also, I want to do some local lighting from Nicole Atkins, too. Right now, you know what? Let's just do some more local lightning. What do you say? This time from Elizabeth Cook and the great television album, it's Razor Wire Wall on Lightning 100.

0: Lightning 100, Nashville's independent radio music there from Nicole Atkins. That is When the Night Falls from the Drama album. The album comes out on Friday, I do believe. Now, we got a bunch of local lightning coming up tonight after 6 on the 615. And I feel like Americana Fest will probably come up some this evening. And of course, we got a brand new local artist of the week, too, thanks to Blue Sky Studios and new music. Macy Todd, Them Vibes, Denisha, Dana, Sahara Moon, Adjustable Mustard, Buddy Miller, Hannah Cole, Cassandra Coleman, and so much more coming up tonight after 6. If you want to get your music to us, I'd recommend you do that. Lightning100.com/the615. And you know, this week it is Nashville Scene Pizza Week, and once again they have a pizza week, and me taking one for the team, you know, just doing all the dirty work, you know, gonna eat some pizza on the radio all week long. It's you know, somebody's got to do it, you know, and I guess I'll just be the team player. Jasper is going to come in here in a few minutes. Going to sample some hot honey pepperoni. Of course, get that Food Weeks app. You can participate. You can vote and check out which of your favorite places are doing $12 specials all week long. We will do these, and we will be right back. And this week's local artist of the week, it's still Betcha next.
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0: 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Between now and then, it's still Betcha. Here's You Better Learn to Say Goodbye on Lightning 100.

0: Lightning 100 Asheville's independent radio. There you go. Still your local artist of the week for another couple hours. That's Betcha. And you better learn to say goodbye. My name is Casey. And, you know, here we are again. We're teaming up with the Nashville scene again because it's another food week. This is not a bad day at the office. Not a bad week at the office because all week long, some of Nashville's best pizza places are going to come in here. And we're going to sample some wares and we're going to kind of get you set up to go and try some of these $12 specials. A lot of your favorite pizza places are doing all week long. Make sure you get the app so you can follow and you can vote and you can kind of get your head around who's doing what. For example, right now we've got Jasper's here. Hello.
1: Hello.
0: Bree, doing okay over there? You doing good?
1: Living the dream.
0: Absolutely. I feel like I am too. All this pizza coming in here, man. So real quick, 1918 West End Avenue, right?
1: Correct.
0: Jasper's Dot Restaurant.
1: Yes.
0: Right? Okay. So let's talk about, because I understand this is kind of a staple of the menu over at Jasper's. Is that correct? Tell me what we've got here.
1: Yep, that's correct. So this is our hot honey pepperoni pizza. It's on our main menu, but we are doing it special for Pizza Week because it's kind of a crowd favorite.
0: Okay.
1: We've got a little bit of red sauce, pepperoni, goat cheese, mozzarella, hot honey drizzle.
0: I guess it would be hard to have a hot honey pepperoni with no hot honey drizzle, wouldn't it?
1: I guess it'd just be pepperoni.
0: I guess it would just be, which that's fine too. But if we say hot honey, I have certain expectations, correct?
1: Absolutely.
0: All right, so I'm going to go over here. I'm going to always step away when I'm trying the food so I'm not like smacking all over Nashville, you know? So while I'm over here, give us kind of an idea. Like what is, aside from the hot honey pepperoni, if somebody comes in, what's something that you'd recommend to them over at Jasper's?
1: The cheese curds are phenomenal. It's actually a new item that we just added to our menu.
2: Okay.
1: Super good. The fajitas, surprisingly super good as well. Outside of that, I really love our, all of our wraps and sandwiches are good too.
0: You know what I love? The hot honey pepperoni from Jasper's. Oh my God. There is something magical happening between the hot honey and the goat cheese. That's outstanding.
1: Yeah.
0: My goodness.
1: I'm glad you like it.
0: I do. And I'm wondering, like, how do you guys get work done over there when you can just do this whenever you want, you know?
1: It's really not easy.
0: It doesn't sound
1: like
0: it.
1: Our pants get really, really tight every day.
0: Is that what it is? Nice. I like that. 1918 West End Avenue. That's where you're going to find Jasper's. And again, it's Jasper's.restaurant. And I'm really happy we can get you out here on a Monday because I know Mondays, you guys are usually pretty busy. You got a special you do every Monday out there, don't you?
1: Yeah, every Monday, 4 to close is buy any pizza, get one free. And that is every Monday.
0: Every Monday. So like I come in on a Monday, like 6 weeks from now, I'll go in there. You're going to give me a BOGO.
1: Sure can.
0: I'm in there next week. I get a BOGO.
1: Let's go.
0: That is outstanding. It's like every Monday.
1: Every Monday.
0: And you can see, and again, you can see all these pizzas. See the menu if you go to Jasper's.restaurant. And don't forget the Nashville scene is doing Pizza Week all week long. $12 specials from some of your favorite places all over town. And probably a $12 special from a new favorite just waiting to be discovered. I need to finish this real quick. Can we play some music? You hang out for a minute. We'll come back, talk more about Jasper's.
1: For sure.
0: Beautiful. Let's do one right now from Biba Doobie on Lightning 100.

0: Lightning 100 Asheville's independent radio, and there's Beebadoobie from the Pylon album. Comes out on Friday. The sun has set. My name is Casey, picking my job out of my teeth right now because it's Nashville Scene Pizza Week, and Jasper's is here with, they call it a hot honey pepperoni because, I mean, it's a pepperoni pizza with hot honey. I think it's art. I think that's what it is. Calling it a hot honey pepperoni, are we selling it short? Should we give it something fancy? I don't know.
1: Simple.
0: Okay.
1: Simple's the way to go these days.
0: You know, you're right. We don't want to put on airs. We don't want to get above our station. I completely understand that. Right on. $12 all week long if you go see Jasper's at 1918 West End Avenue or jaspers.restaurant. Now, I also know it's not just food over there. It's also kind of vibes, too, is it not? You guys are big on just coming out and playing stuff and having a great time, aren't you?
1: Yeah, we have two game rooms. They have board games. There's ping pong, air hockey, basketball, bunch more of other things to keep you busy while you're drinking and eating and having a good time.
0: I love, over the past maybe decade or so, how so many bars have like board games in them now. Because if I go to somebody's house or a bar or something and I see like a bunch of board games stacked up, I know I'm probably going to have a decent time there. I'm one of those people.
1: Yeah. You know? It gives you something to do other than just stare at somebody or
0: absolutely.
1: Like try to come up with conversation. It's kind of an icebreaker. I'd say really good for first dates.
0: There you go. And it's also like on the other end of that, sometimes it's fun just to watch two dudes eat too much pizza and try to play air hockey against each other.
1: That's my pastime.
0: That's too much pizza and playing air hockey, or watching people eat too much pizza.
1: Watching people
0: and then doing the air
1: maybe
0: hockey.
1: Maybe both.
0: Right on. And then college football has just started back up here in the last, you know, number of days. And I understand that's kind of a thing over there too, is it not?
1: Yeah. So we have 9 TVs that are all at our bar, so you can
0: from
1: any angle you can watch any
0: okay.
1: game. And usually there's just plenty of space to kind of hang out, relax, have a watch party, and yeah. that kind of stuff.
0: Do you ever, when all 9 TVs are on a game, do you ever have a desire just to like sneak up and put one on like Golden Girls or something?
1: No. Because I'll get my head chewed off.
0: Oh, okay. So we don't want to do that.
1: People are serious about their football.
0: Well, some of us, football's fine, but some of us are serious about Golden Girls too. I'm just saying. You know,
1: I'm not gonna
0: takes all kinds, right? Takes all kinds. So 9 TVs with game showing, not 8, and then one with the Golden Girls. 9 TVs.
1: I mean, we could,
0: but it sounds like you probably only get to do it once. You know what I mean?
1: Once in a blue moon.
0: There you go. We don't want to cause trouble out there at Jasper's at 1918 West End Avenue, and we don't want to cause trouble with you, Bree, because I understand you're going to come back tomorrow too.
1: Yeah, you get me tomorrow too.
0: Right on. I feel like I have like a Pizza Week co-host now, and I've never had that before.
1: I'm down.
0: This is outstanding. But I'm going to tell you, I'm not signing anything, though.
1: I don't
0: sign any documents. That's my only rule. All right. Bree is here from Jasper's. We got the hot honey pepperoni because it is Nashville Scene Pizza Week. $12 specials all week long. Some of the best spots in the Music City are taking part again this year. And get that Nashville Scene Food Weeks app. You can see what everybody's doing. And you can also vote. You know, maybe help some people out a little bit, which that's an important thing to do when celebrating pizza, is lifting up others, correct? Absolutely. And I guess we'll see you tomorrow. One more time. Jasper's is 1918 West End Avenue. We want to find you online, see menus and all that. Where do we do that?
1: Online?
0: At
1: Jasper's. Sorry. Free parking.
0: There you go. And free parking. Free most parking. Important thing. Free parking at Jasper's and jasper's.restaurant. And we'll see you again tomorrow. How about that?
1: Tomorrow.
0: All right. Back to it right now. Let's do this one. Let's do Asha Putley and Say She. This is Power on Lightning 100.

0: 100 Nashville's independent radio, and Charlie Crockett there. And his one from Clovis, that's called the Hallelujah Trail. My name is Casey, and Hot Honey with a little bit of feta in there. That's not a bad little way to kill some of your afternoon. You know what? That Hot Honey pepperoni from Jasper's, fantastic. And just day one of five, we're going to be trying some of the best pizzas in the Music City all week long, because it's Nashville Scene Pizza Week. $12 specials all over town. Make sure you get that Food Week's app. Make sure you join Lightning 100 tonight at 8 o'clock. It's New Music Monday with Stephanie. And this week, Steph shows up with Kings of Leon and Cage the Elephant and Olivia Rodrigo, Sylvanesso, and so much more. 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

Lightning 100 Nashville's independent radio mega sound. That's a new one. That's called Supersize with Casey Musgraves. Before that, Mexico Honey from Middle of Nowhere coming up here, about 2 weeks? She's got two nights coming up at Bridgestone Arena, the 27th and the 28th. And I'm Casey. Coming up, Portugal the Man. Also, we got a DJ pick, and it's Monday, so Jay's got one from Aaron Fraser. We'll hear that later on. Also, Brandon Flowers. And right now, local lightning of the same type you might hear tonight after 6 on the 615. Post Sex Nachos, they're getting ready to put an album out like here in just a couple of days. Big Bad, be looking for it. Here's A Lot to Lose on Lightning 100.

0: Lightning 100, Nashville's independent radio. That's Brandon Flowers using some PTO there for one from the Thrasher album. That's called Plans. Had Meals before that, doing Out West. And Japanese House, we heard Sunshine Baby. My name is Casey. Whatever you got going on this afternoon, appreciate you making Lightning 100 a part of your Monday. And I might recommend making the 12th South Farmers Market a part of your Tuesday, because you still got some time to do that every Tuesday from 4 until 7 all the way through the end of October there at Sevier Park. 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We're going to do these, and then we'll come right back, and when we do, it is time for a DJ pick, and if it's Monday, that means it's just about time for Jay's DJ pick. Hang on.
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Lightning 100 Nashville's independent radio, Aaron Fraser, putting out that Corners EP October 30th. You just heard Paint the Picture, and we would love to know what you think about Jason's DJ pick on the socials at Lightning 100. Coming up tonight, 6 o'clock, what are we, about an hour and a half away from an all-new 615, 2 hours of local lightning, and here is some local lightning from a band putting an album out on October the 2nd. Be looking for Sew. Here's The Sewing Club with All Right, Okay. Hey, the train's here. It's on Lightning 100.

0: Lightning 100, Nashville's independent radio, and it's Portugal the Man doing one called Angoon with These Sacred Souls. Before that, going back to Eyes Open for Snow Patrol and the Police, 1979. We heard Message in a Bottle. It's Casey. Hello. How are you? The 615 coming up a little over 1 hour from right now. 2 hours of local lightning. And on tonight's show, it's going to be Cassandra Coleman, also Hannah Cole, Buddy Miller. Also going to hear Adjustable Mustard. Got Sahara Moon on the way. Also Dana. Also going to hear from Denisha and Them Vibes and Macy Todd and a whole lot more tonight. It's the 615. 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
0: Lightning flashes for today. It is Monday, September the 14th. 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

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That is Hanging On. Devin Gilfillian before that. Hey, that's local lightning too. Black Dog Rabbit Hole from Time Will Tell. It's Casey. And if you like this local lightning stuff, hang around here in about, 50-some minutes. We got the 615, 2 hours of local lightning between now and then. Hey, local lightning, Sierra Farrell. Also, Genesis Owusu, Fontaines, D.C. And right now, Freako, you're still around on Lightning 100.

0: Lightning 100, Nashville's independent radio, and one from Fontaines, D.C. Marianne from Dopamine Chamber. Album comes out on October the 16th. Slow Pulp and Mitski, they were there too. 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Coming up tonight, right after the 615, an all-new New Music Monday. 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

0: 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That is Trying to Love You with some Tom Petty before that. 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

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Found that at lightning100.com/the615. That's called We've Only Known. Good evening. Welcome. My name is Casey. Hope we find you happy and healthy and ready for 2 hours of local lightning, and including, I mean, what's job one? Your music, your submissions, lightning100.com/the615. In addition to that Sahara Moon song, we've got a lot of new music to get to this evening, so we're going to take care of that. We'll also talk about some live music, a bunch of live shows happening here in the Music City over the next few days. And then on top of that, it's Americana Fest kicking off this week, too. So that's probably going to add a couple more shows to your week if you want to get out and see some great music. I mean, Americana Fest is always a wonderful time to do that. I would recommend just get that app. Get the Americana Fest app and just kind of make your way around the city for the next few days seeing some fantastic Americana music. And an artist who has kind of become synonymous with Americana music and specifically the Americana Fest Honors and Award Show, it's Buddy Miller. And it just seems appropriate that the Monday of Americana Fest, we hear this one for the first time for Buddy Miller. It's called As Long As I Have You. And it's the 615 on Nashville's independent radio, Lightning 100.

0: It's the 615 on Nashville's independent radio, Lightning 100. There's Bandit Heart's latest, a song called Twirl. And it was Joy Ladekun. Before that, we heard Nothing Comes Easy. Saturday at the National Museum of African American Music, it's going to be Joy Ladekun, Music, Story, and Legacy. And at the end of this event, they're going to unveil a permanent artifact at the museum honoring Joy's impact on music. And it all gets going at 2 o'clock this Saturday. My name is Casey. Hello. Still got more shows and more submissions and more Americana Fest and just more coming up this hour. When we wrap things up at 8 o'clock, Stephanie returns with an all-new New Music Monday. This week, Cage the Elephant, Olivia Rodrigo, This is Lorelei, and so much more. If you want to hear some past episodes, we can hook you up. Lightning100.com/New Music Monday. Let's do these, and then we will come right back, and we'll team up with Blue Sky Studios and announce our local artist of the week next on Lightning 100.
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0: We announce our local artist of the week every week right around this time, thanks to Blue Sky Studios. 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Going to be happening Friday over at the Blue Room. This is actually a really cool bill. It includes King Lazy Eye and Katie Pruitt and Brennan Whittle, your new local artist of the week. Here's $2 Pistol on the 615 on Lightning 100.

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Brennan Weddle is your new local artist of the week, thanks to Blue Sky Studios. 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We mentioned Brennan Weddle's got an Americana Fest show coming up Friday over at the Blue Room. Well, what about Thursday at Brooklyn Bowl Nashville when Relix presents Dwayne Betts and Jay Buchanan, you know, Jay from Rival Sons, and Denisha. And we just happen to have something brand new from Denisha. It's a song called Texas Angel, and it's on the 615 on Nashville's independent radio, Lightning 100.

Daniel Nunnally on the 615 here on Lightning 100. Daniel's latest one called Carry Me Home and River Indigo. Before that, we heard Landy Boy. Now, the River Indigo song there and this one from Brother in the Haze, found them both at lightning100.com/the615. Brother in the Haze doing Able right now. It's the 615 on Lightning 100.

0: 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Ali Sperry playing a show this week, this Friday, 6 o'clock over at Nectar Urban Cantina. Had Styrofoam Winos before that with the latest one called Pearls. My name is Casey, and here we are just about halfway there. Coming up in the second hour, going to hear from Vim Vibes, going to hear from Adjustable Mustard, and we will kick things off with a new one from Macy Todd. Now, let's do these, and we'll be right back. And when we return, it's another one of your submissions, something brand new on the 615 on Lightning 100.
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